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Fleetwood Mac was recently in the news. I'll tell you about that coming up. Gin Blossoms on KQ.

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1: A 7-foot alligator was seen in the middle of a highway in Florida trying to cross the road. Here's one of the area sheriffs dealing with the gator.
2: Right now, we got a gator that's sitting in the who looks a little unhappy with us and probably everyone around here.
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4: Watch out. 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
1: Those Duke boys, they're going to do something about that gator. 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
1: Stephen Nelson, a teacher at Norwich Free Academy in Norwich, Connecticut, was placed on administrative leave at the end of December. The arrest warrant stated he thought one of his students was not working hard enough on a stationary bike and allegedly told the student to increase his speed between 60 and 70 revolutions.
2: Oh, no. Here comes the smart Alex.
1: The teacher, or the student, according to the warrant, then said, "Coach, 6'7"? The phrase is often used by Gen Alpha as a nonsensical meme, often appearing on social media sites. It's also a reference to the song Doot Doot 6'7 by Skrilla. What? There's a song Doot Doot 6'7?
3: I'm going to guess you don't want to play that on the radio.
1: Well, we're going to have to look it up. That's when Nelson allegedly hit the student in the face, causing head trauma and a concussion.
3: Yeah, you can't do that.
1: Well, there's sport based around that. 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

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And fire flew from his fingertips as he rosined up his bow. And he pulled the bow across the strings and it made an evil hiss. And then a band of

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And he laid that golden fiddle on the ground at Johnny's feet. Johnny said, "Devil, just come on back if you ever want to try again. 'Cause I told you once, you son of a gun,

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1: I only really heard of O'Doul's, but I mean, seriously, if I'm going to have any, I'm going to just get the alcohol because...
2: Yeah, right.
3: I'm with you.
2: Yeah, just bad of a drink of beer.
1: I had a Bloody Mary over the weekend at this softball tournament, and like now I don't really drink much, but now like...
3: Hey, your kids' softball tournament? Well, you drink at kids' softball tournaments? No. Good for you, Sarah.
1: No, it was between games.
3: Sarah got trashed at her kids' softball game this weekend.
1: No, but I will say, between games, and one mom wanted to stay at the field. I'm like, now, I'm going to the Muddy Cow, whatever, if anybody wants to come. So everybody came, and then it was BOGO. So you buy one, get one, Bloody Marys, beers, anything you want.
3: Sarah's smoking for the second game.
1: Yeah.
2: Next time, dancing on the table, living on a prayer.
1: Another mom had my second, so I was like, I got to watch the game. I'll be on my butt if I had two.
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1: Losing in life. Today I just moved to a new house, so I was looking for a new jogging route. I ended up in an area I was unaware was a big dogging hotspot.
2: Dogging?
1: Two couples invited me to threesomes. And when I said no and tried to leave, I had stones and litter thrown at me.
3: What a hood.
2: Never heard the term dogging before. Are there dogging hotspots in this area?
4: I'm not answering
3: not
4: this question.
3: Not my hood.
4: I also don't know.
2: Well, I don't know. That's why I asked.
4: Yeah.
1: Some bush in the lake walk.
2: Well, I thought the rest area going out of town was supposed to be something along those lines. I heard rumors.
4: I think they did something out there. Like they put lights up or whatever and cameras maybe.
1: They have that on the signs on 35 now that you're going to that place. We have surveillance. It's under surveillance and all this stuff.
3: Oh, my gosh. Yeah,
1: it warns you.
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But I'm here to tell you, there's something else. 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
1: That right there is a massive fish. Watch when Don grabs his tail right now. Watch this, guys. This thing is next level. There he is. He's got it. Look at the size of that fish. Oh my gosh. It's a beast.
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Happy New Year. 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

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Here's the Doobies on KQ.